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1: 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We are just the one I tell you all.

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1: When your legs don't work like they used to before, and I can't sweep you off of your feet, will your mouth still remember the taste of my love? Will your eyes still smile from your cheek?

I want you, I need you, oh God. I need these beautiful things that I've got.

Let me tell you my story. I've got a man-sized predicament, and it's a big one. Goes like.